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11: San Antonio, don't miss the fireworks on stage with this red, white, and Tejano celebration at Thirsty Horse Saloon. 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
0: San Antonio, don't miss the fireworks on stage with this red, white, and Tejano celebration at Thirsty Horse Saloon. 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
4: 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titititititititititititititititititititititititititititititititititititititititititititititititititititititititititititititititititititititititititititititititititititititititititititititititititititititititititititititititititititititititititititititititititititititititititititititititititititititititititititititititititititititititititititititititititititititititititititititititititititititititititititititititititititititititititititititititititititititititititititititititititititititititititititititititititititititititititititititititititititititititititititititititititititititititititititititititititititititititititititititititititititititititititititititititititititititititititititititititititititititititititititititititititititititititititititititititititititititititititititititititi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
1: Ojalá que estén pasando un fin de semana agradable con la familia, las amistades. That's right. Hope you're having a great weekend. Make plans to join us bright-eyed and bushy-tailed Monday morning, empezando a las 5. It's the Johnny Ramírez in the morning show on the air everywhere. Jammin' J. Javi comes along at 6 o'clock with your Fitty Fitty 15, comes back at 7 o'clock with your bathroom boogie. Chulo will visit the studio twice. I'll open up the phone lines at 210-470-5539, and we'll just see what kind of trouble we can get into. It's Herencia, Tradición, Cultura, the all-new Tejano 95.7.
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KLEY Jordanton, KHHL Karn City, from the Tejano music capital of the world. 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